There's Bruno Mars. Risk It All comes in at 3. These are today's hottest songs. Most requested. Top 6 at 6. Tame Impala with Jenny. Here's Dracula, number 2.

Top six, number two, there's Dracula. Is this the best song right now? It's today's most requested. It's the most popular song today. It's the best song right now. Yeah, I agree. I knew it. I knew you. Here's Taylor Swift.

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They say the holy water's watered down, and this town's lost its faith. Our colors will fade eventually, so if our time is running out, day after day, we'll make the mundane a masterpiece. Oh my, my, oh my, my love, I take one look at you, you're taking me

0: Hallelujah. There's Alex Warren. Hey, it's Amanda. So Taylor Swift surprised everybody with this major interview with the Grammys. They have this Icon Sessions, and it was 49 minutes of her just chatting away. And man, she is so wise. When she was talking about the fame getting too big and everything getting too real.
1: You could have opted out of this any day before it got unmanageably big. And I decided not to because I love it that much. And that's just where it begins and where it ends. And everything that comes with this ultimately is worth it as long as I get to still make music.
0: And that is what she tells herself. Here's Anti-Hero from Taylor Swift.

And she's got Jamie Fine with Homesick. Hey, it's Amanda. The wasps are getting, they're starting to get mean. There's starting to be more and more of them out there. I got stung by a wasp on the top of my leg, like right on the side there. It looked like I had an extra butt cheek. I don't do well with wasp bites. How are you with them? Do you swell up? Where's the worst place you've gotten bit? Let me know. Send me a text. Give me a call.

0: voice is just so unreal. There's steady swims with loose control. Hey, it's Amanda. Well, this afternoon, we learned that Dolly Parton passed away. An absolute legend. And she always had such a heart of gold. So genuine. And she leaves behind this incredible legacy. Their charity work, all her donations. She has this Dollywood Foundation that she encouraged children in the county she grew up in Tennessee, to graduate, which boosted an insane amount of graduation levels. The Imagination Library has given more than 300 million books to children around the world. There's so many children's hospitals that she's named after and that she's also supported.
1: I always try to let my heart lead me and put my money where my heart is.
0: She definitely did. And she has a theme park called Dollywood. All of her employees get their tuition covered 100%. She's just an incredible human, as we remember.

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that energy back from Mariana's Trench. Hey, it's Amanda. Weather these days hasn't been feeling very summery, but you know what? It's not over yet. Tomorrow, the wind calms down. It is looking beautiful in the sunshine. By Thursday, feeling like 30 degrees. Come on. We still got a lot of hot weather to go. Here's Olivia Rodrigo, Drop Dead, one of her newest songs.

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0: Roma, Roma, ma, Gaga, ooh la la, what's your bad romance?
1: Gaga, ooh la la. Hey, it's Amanda. Coming up, I got a feature pick from Stella Lefty. That Train Back to Boston song, I'm super excited about this. But first, the guy we are so obsessed with, this is Somber, Homewrecker.

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1: The more I look into interviews with Stella Lefty, the more I think she is hilarious. She has this viral song called Boston. But the guy she's singing about, not actually from Boston.
2: I was sitting at a Boston piano when I wrote this song. And so but I didn't know that the piano said Boston until like a month later. So it was a weird thing where I was like, I don't know where this song came from. But I was going to Boston like 2 weeks after that because I was touring with Cam Whitcomb, who I love. And one of the first stops was in Boston. And so I think it was just like top of mind for me. But he's not from Boston.
1: On a

feel-good song as a feature pick tonight, Stella Lefty's Boston. What do you think? 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It's gone viral. But do you think it belongs with us? Shoot me a text. Let's be friends. Here's Justin Bieber with Daisies. 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And I think that's the way we like Justin Bieber the best. He's so talented.

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0: 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Olivia Dean's Man I Need.
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0: We got Samantha on the phone, and we had some really sad news earlier today. We learned that Dolly Parton passed away.
2: Very sad. Very, very sad.
0: So sad. And we all love Dolly. Everybody loves Dolly. So if we could play a Dolly Parton song right now, which one do you want to hear?
2: Islands in the Stream. I would love to hear that one.
0: Oh, that is such a good one. With Kenny Rogers.

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8: 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I'm Whitney.

just love them. The energy that they have. Imagine Dragons with demons. Hey, it's Amanda. Thank you so much for letting me hang with you tonight. We have so many gorgeous days headed our way. The wind will calm down tomorrow and it is looking beautiful. 30s by Thursday and Friday. I know the kids go back to school next week, but I think it's safe to say summer is not slowing down and it is not over yet. And weather for this Saturday, forking around Riversdale, is looking absolutely perfect. Here's Huntrix. This is Golden.

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8: 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They love gardening. 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
1: 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I Knew It, I Knew You.
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I found those pictures on my phone, 5 hours so long. 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
1: 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So get down to River Landing, the traffic bridge, the market square, the Gather Local Market, sometime between Friday at 5 to Saturday at 10. 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I'm Whitney.

0: What a showdown so far. All the star entrees are putting on a real flavor match for the crowd.
1: Yeah, that Wendell's menu is scoring big with families this summer. We should start calling the Wendell's All-Star Nachos the MVP Nachos. I mean, those toppings are top tier.
0: And of course, the big trophy winner has to be the Wendell Burger. 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
4: 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I'm Rob Suski, and I'll definitely be making plenty of stops with my family at McDonald's this summer.
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1: Is it a relapse if it's just a drink? A

0: What a showdown so far. All the star entrees are putting on a real flavor match for the crowd.
1: 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We should start calling the Wendell's All-Star Nachos the MVP Nachos. 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
2: We all know Saskatchewan, land of the living skies, but Nutrien taking it up a notch. 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So get down to River Landing, the traffic bridge, the market square, the Gather Local Market, sometime between Friday at 5 to Saturday at 10. 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
1: 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I Knew It, I Knew You.
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0: Mr. Brightside, there's the Killers on C95 with Robin Shana. Hi, good morning.
1: Hi, good morning.
0: Okay, here we go. What do we got, like a mist in the air or what's happening?
1: Fog? I think it is smoke.
0: That's smoke?
1: Yeah.
0: Oh, no.
1: I think so. Environment Canada is saying that we are going to have some fog patches dissipating, so maybe that is fog, but also some smoke, likely how it was yesterday, just sort of wafting in and out, nothing too serious. From the wildfires, of course, there actually is an air quality warning, not for us, but for areas south of us because of the forest fire smoke. 1 week from now, it's the first day of school. Well, if the sky looked extra sparkly last night, it was all the rhinestones. The world mourns after we lost a legend. Dolly Parton died at home in Nashville after a very short battle with cancer. She was 80. Music and movies aside, she was one of the biggest philanthropists. Her imagination library, inspired by her illiterate father, handed out over 300 million books to kids across 5 countries, including right here in Saskatoon. She supported wildfire victims and provided full college tuition for her Dollywood employees. Just so many beautiful memories going around yesterday. And you can share yours today, too, with us at 306-938-9595. Well, as the U.S. president continues to claim that his country doesn't need us or anything from Canada, American farmers are saying, hold on, that's not the case, and that trade with Canada is huge. The city's confirming more Dutch elm disease. They're all located in College Park in Caswell. And it is a day to celebrate your best furry friend. It is National Dog Day. And that's what's going on this morning.
0: In sports, the Riders have bolstered their receiver group by signing wide receiver Shamar Bridges. He had 933 yards and 4 touchdowns a couple of seasons ago with the Ticats and was named the CFL East Most Outstanding Rookie. So that's a good guy to be having come in here. The Riders are back on their practice field today. And the Jays dropped to 2.5 games out of a wild card spot with a loss to KC. They're going to continue that series today. That's C95 Sports.
1: I was away a couple of days. How was the C95 family feeling about the Riders?
0: Not good.
1: Not great
0: about these last couple of games.
1: No,
0: yeah,
1: no.
0: The excitement has dwindled a little on the Green Zone callers.
1: Yeah, I felt that. We've got sun, we've got heat, a really nice forecast for the rest of this week. 27 today, 30 and 28 for the rest of the week. So hot and sunny days, a little bit of fog in the sky right now, and it's 9. 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

0: That's mine. There's Sophie Simmons. Such a beautiful voice. By the way, I heard that Gene Simmons said that Kiss has been sold.
1: Like the band?
0: The publishing, the characters.
1: Really?
0: Books, all that stuff. And a lot of that stuff is coming from the people that they sold it to. But if Kiss wants to perform, they have to get permission from these people.
1: Seriously?
0: Yeah.
1: So even, I would assume, things like the costumes and Kiss's look on stage?
0: All sold.
1: Wow. Yeah. I wonder what that deal was worth.
0: Right? Like, Gene Simmons is a genius when it comes to marketing.
1: Oh, yeah.
0: So if he sold it, he sold it for some cash.
1: Holy moly.
0: Here's Tyler Shaw.

0: That's Run to You. There's Tyler Shaw on C95 with Robin Shawna. We got a little haze in the air right now. I guess it's fog, maybe a little bit of smoke, because we were expecting both today. We're dealing with the devastating news of the loss of Dolly Parton yesterday. So sad. We got an announcement from a member of her family, and that Dolly wanted to just, you know, have him make this announcement that she had passed a short battle with cancer at the end of her life. But you wouldn't have known it for the last little while. I mean, there were rumors that she wasn't doing that well. But anytime you saw her, she performed not that long ago, you know. And it's sad because the way the world is, you need more Dolly Partons in it.
1: No kidding. There was a story last week, Rob, when you were away. And, of course, there's all these rumors that Miley Cyrus might do Super Bowl halftime. And that, what if Miley brought up Dolly, her godmother, on stage? It seemed like something that would totally happen. Like, never for once thinking that she was either sick or would be passing away.
0: Yeah, if it does wind up being Miley Cyrus halftime at Super Bowl, you know she's probably going to do a Dolly song,
1: oh,
0: right?
1: Oh, yeah.
0: I mean, the catalog is endless.
1: Really interesting story about that song. Elvis Presley approached Dolly Parton after she wrote it, and he said, look, I want to buy that song. I don't want you to record it. I want to record it, but I want to own it. I want to buy the rights to that song. And she said, bye-bye, Elvis.
0: Yeah, no thanks, Elvis. And then, of course, famously, it was redone for the Bodyguard soundtrack. And the first time she heard it was driving home in the car, and she said she had to pull over because she thought it was so good.
1: Isn't that amazing?
0: Yeah, you know, she gives all the credit to everybody else. Yeah. Like, oh, you did such a great job of that song, and you know, but it was her who originally did it. And I know a lot of people are mourning her loss. And if you want to hear some Dolly music,
1: yeah,
0: let us know. We'll play some this morning, 306-938-9595, and talk a little about Dolly.
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0: That's Marianne Stretch. There's Stutter on C95 at 6:20. Hello. Good morning.
1: Good morning.
0: Okay. We got a little haze in the air, a little smoke, a little fog mixture right now, and then it's going to get nice. Like, the forecast looks really good for the next few days,
1: hot.
0: Like 27, 28, 30.
1: Mm-hmm.
0: It's actually even a little better than we thought it was going to be, and we're all getting ready for back to school now with the countdown on the last couple of days of summer break. School bus driver Hope, you getting excited?
2: I am. I'm super pumped. I'm super pumped to have like a schedule back because it's been crazy.
1: I know. I feel the same as you because I know you have a little girl, and it's maybe time. It's time for back to school.
2: Right? Absolutely, you guys.
0: Do you just start like first day of school for a bus, or do you have to go back a little early to get things prepped or anything like that?
2: Yes, our big meeting where we kind of go over things as we do once a year, and well, we go over them more than once a year, but you know what I mean?

0: And, you know, we get our routes, things like that, and just getting things going.
1: So you're pretty much back at it.
0: Pretty much, yep.
1: Other than the driving. Okay, we're all pumped and ready. I can see in Shauna's face that she's pretty excited to have both of her kids back in school.
2: Well, yeah, I'm getting there. Hi, I'm getting there.
0: Absolutely. I just wanted to call and say good morning.
1: Good morning, Hope.
2: We missed you, Hope. Call again.
0: I will. See you guys.
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1: 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It's 6:24. Here's Devin Cole. I got you. If you need a drink.

0: I got you. There's Devin Cole on C95, the Robin Shana. Hi, good morning.
1: Good morning.
0: It's 6:27, and we're getting a little haze in the air. It might be a mix of smoke and fog that is supposed to dissipate, but Environment Canada is calling for a little of both this morning.
1: Hot, though. Hot, hot, hot.
0: It's going to be hot. Yep. Like 27 today and then into the 30s. Here's Train.

0: Drops to Jupiter. There's Train on C95 with Robin Shanna. I love that song.
1: Me too.
0: All right, 6:31. We've got a little bit of fog or smoke in the air. Environment Canada is showing us both, so we might have both happening right now. And then it's just going to clear up, and we're going to be 27 and then 30 over the next couple of days. So really hot. But just a sad day yesterday with the loss of Dolly Parton.
1: Just one of those stories that you just don't think you're going to ever see that breaking news headline. Yeah. It just didn't seem like it would ever happen. And the world mourns after we lost a legend, Dolly Parton. She died in her home in Nashville after a very short battle with cancer. I saw a story yesterday that some of her immediate family only found out 4 days prior that she'd even been feeling sick.
0: It's like you could tell that there was something going on because she was making announcements like she had to cancel appearances here and there. And she said, oh, I'm dealing with a couple of issues. But we didn't know it was that serious. Just really sad. A short battle with cancer.
1: Mm-hmm. Music and movies aside, she was one of the biggest philanthropists, always, always giving back. Her Imagination Library, inspired by her illiterate father, gave out over 300 million books. She was always doing charity work for wildfire victims, for her Dollywood employees. I was thinking this weekend it's going to be a movie marathon for little Foster over here. And if I get into a Steel Magnolias spiral,
0: I forgot about that movie.
1: It is going to be ugly. Like, I am just warning anyone around me that if I start watching Steel Magnolias, I was already a wreck watching that movie, but now knowing Dolly's no longer with us, it's going to be bad.
0: She actually had a pretty decent acting career, didn't she?
1: She sure did. This, I mean, think about it.
0: This is one of my favorite things that she always talked about.
2: You know, when I talk about making money, I said, you know, I need to make a lot of money because it would amaze you to know how much it costs to make a person look this cheap.
1: And, of course, her relationship with Kenny, you know, and all the hits that they had and the stories with them together. It's a sad day that Dolly Parton, age 80, we lost a legend yesterday. As the U.S. president continues to claim his country doesn't need us or anything from Canada, American farmers are saying that is not the case and that trade with Canada is huge. Hopefully something can change to do with these tariffs. We've got more Dutch elm disease, all located in College Park and Caswell neighborhoods. And it's a day to celebrate our furry best friends. It is National Dog Day. And that's what's going on this morning.
0: How's your little Wesley doing?
1: You know, Wes has been really good. I haven't seen him destroy one of my decor pillows in 8 months.
0: Well, that's nice.
1: So maybe he's getting to be a teenager now and not a puppy.
0: Right.
1: Mm-hmm.
0: And how's Cash doing? Is he eating any of the furniture?
1: Cash is not eating the furniture, but Cash, we've realized, has taken the role of his Uncle Mick, my brother. When we watched the Riders play on Sunday night.
0: Oh, yeah, I saw you drop some video there of him going crazy and watching the game.
1: Oh, my gosh. He yelled at the TV at one point and said, you guys are on thin ice with me. And I thought, awesome. Oh, my God, this is like my brother and watching a Riders game with my brother.
0: It is. Oh, the two of them watching a game?
1: Yeah.
0: It's going to be good.
1: So I think then, yeah, Riders, you're on thin ice with my son.
0: Well, they've bolstered their receiver group by signing wide receiver Shamar Bridges. He had 933 yards, 4 touchdowns a couple seasons ago with the Ticats, and was named the CFL East Most Outstanding Rookie. So let's hope he can get that back again. The Riders are back on the practice field today. And the Jays dropped to 2.5 games out of a wild card spot with a loss to KC. They're going to continue that series today. That's C95 Sports.
1: We're getting set for a hot one. It's going to be 27 and then 30 for tomorrow and through the weekend. So some beautiful days as kids start to wind down. Summer holidays, 1 week left. It's 9 right now.

0: That's Alex Warren. There's Ordinary on C95 at 6:39 as we all have to deal with the loss of someone who made this place a better world.
1: Isn't that the truth?
0: We need more Dolly Partons in the world. And unfortunately, she passed yesterday at the age of 80. Shannon, you're a big fan, right?
2: Yeah, actually, of all stories, my favorite Dolly movie is The Best Little Thing House in Texas.
0: Oh, yeah. See, I forgot about that movie, too.
1: I did, too.
2: Burt Reynolds and Dolly Parton have such chemistry in that one. It's absolutely amazing.
1: Oh, I just loved all of Dolly's movies, her music. Her Christmas album is my absolute go-to. And it was really sad to hear about her passing.
2: Yeah, even my husband, he liked Dolly Parton's music and everything. And I'm not sure what his favorite movie is of hers, but... Yeah, Jolene and Nine to Five songs are his top two. They're tied.
0: Yeah. All right. Well, let's do one for you.
2: Perfect. Can you hear Jolene?
0: Sure.
1: Absolutely.
0: We can do Jolene for you. You have a great day.
2: Yeah. You too. Thanks.

0: There's Jolene, there's Dolly Parton. You just get the feeling in your mind that she never hurt anybody. She never was mean to anybody on purpose. You know, obviously, when you're that big and you've been around for that long, some people are going to, you know, have not liked what you did or whatever. Everybody can't love you.
1: I don't think so.
0: Who doesn't love Dolly Parton? Yeah. Like, is there anybody out there going, you know, oh, I didn't like her?
1: No.
0: Everybody loved Dolly, right?
1: Everyone talked about her. Her look, her costumes on stage, her wigs. Do you know that she had 300 wigs, like top-notch wigs? And she said that the reason she always wore wigs is because her mom told her at a very young age, never wreck your hair with bleaches or dyes. Mm-hmm. Just leave your hair as natural as you possibly can. She started wearing wigs when she was 16 years old.
0: Yeah, I love when she was asked on, I think it was the Tonight Show or something famously, and he asked, how long does it take for you to do your hair? And she goes, I don't know. I'm never there.
2: C95.
3: What's trending?
1: The tributes do continue. Taylor Swift wrote a beautiful letter about Dolly's everlasting legacy. Don't forget, too, Taylor and Travis, when they had their wedding, made this huge charitable donation. And one of the charities was Dolly Parton's reading charity, which is really
0: so
1: cool.
0: So many charities, right? And also, by the way, remember her like million-dollar contribution when they were trying to get a COVID vaccine?
1: Yeah.
0: She contributed $1 million.
1: To that.
0: Yeah.
1: Just amazing. Elton John, Oprah, the estate of Michael Jackson, all honoring the star yesterday. Artists right down to, I saw Chad Kroeger from Nickelback posting a tribute last night. Like, Nickelback posting a tribute to Dolly Parton. It's really, really amazing.
0: She could do anything, by the way. Here she is with Motley Crue. Who can wander onto a stage with anybody?
1: When was that?
0: I want to say it was 15 years ago, maybe, or something. But like, there's not many artists who can just walk into any genre and sound so unique in themselves, but also fit in.
1: There's a really great video. It's old, too, but it is Miley Cyrus and Jimmy Kimmel impersonating Dolly, who is Miley's godmother, and Kenny.
0: Yeah.
1: And they do Islands in the Stream, and it's so good. So good. Like, it's legitimately, it's not even funny. It's supposed to be funny, but it is just very, very well done. And this made me happy. A sequel to How to Lose a Guy in 10 Days is in the works. 2 decades since the first one. Kate Hudson, who starred in the first, is going to be producer on this with the help of her co-star Matthew McConaughey. Can that be done? I don't know. It remains to be seen because it is such an iconic rom-com. I don't know if you touch those ones.
0: Yeah, will Kate Hudson be in it or just producing?
1: I don't know. It just says producing, which kind of worries me. Like, but yet, if she was in it, would we just say, well, that's weird?
0: It's like her Top Gun follow-up.
1: Kind of.
0: Where she's now the older...
1: Maybe giving love advice, perhaps.
0: Yeah.
1: That's what's trending for Motion Fitness. Change your life and have fun. They have 4 convenient locations, free classes, and so much more. 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
0: 6:49, Monique in Pike Lake has a good question. Who will sing at Dolly's funeral?
1: Oh, I didn't even think about that.
0: That's a really good question, right? Who's going to get that honor? Is it going to be Miley?
1: I would think.
0: Yeah, Miley's, because Miley is Dolly's goddaughter, if anybody doesn't know that. And it would make sense for her to be singing there.
1: Maybe Taylor Swift.
0: Oh, yeah. Here's Daniel Powder.

0: Had a bad day. There's Dan with Powder on C95 at 6:54. There's a little haze in the air, maybe a little smoke, maybe a little fog. That's all going to dissipate. And we should get to 27 today and then 30 over the next couple of days. Even a better forecast than we thought it was going to be.
1: Yeah, really, really beautiful. Sarbast, our buddy, texted and he said, "Hey, friends, I hope that at Dolly's funeral that it would be Miley Cyrus that gets up and sings."
0: It seems like the choice that should be singing at Dolly's funeral. And whenever she covered a Dolly song, it was fantastic, right, Miley?
1: Maybe her and her dad, Billy Ray.
0: Oh, well, Billy Ray up there, too.
1: I could see it.
0: He must have been friends with Dolly, right?
1: Oh, I would think so.
0: It's just, Dolly Parton is one of those people that we need more of in our lives. And a lot of callers were very upset to hear the news of Dolly's passing.
2: Oh, it's devastating. I think everyone is feeling the same way today. It's just like in shock. Like, wow, we lost an icon. And so she was very special to me, and I guarantee for everybody else.
0: We're going to talk a little bit about Dolly this morning and everything else that's going on, too. But if you want to hear a Dolly song, we can do that for you, too. 306-938-9595.
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10: On a sunny start to this Wednesday, 27 for a high. I love this song. Here's Tame Impala. This is Dracula.

0: Yeah, there's Tame Impala. I really like that. Mm-hmm. It's Dracula at 7:01. Still a little bit of a haze, but most of the little fog we had has burnt off. We might actually get some smoke today, according to Environment Canada, but we're also going to be sunny in 27.
1: Very, very hot days ahead 1 week from now, the first day of school. Oh, there's so many nice texts coming in from Nancy. She's working at RUH this morning. We'd love to hear some 9 to 5. Pam and Islands in the Stream. Sarbat says, I hope that they do Dolly Parton's Wake on TV so that we can see.
0: That would be nice.
1: All goes to it.
0: I'd watch that.
1: Maybe, absolutely, I'd watch that. The world mourns, and you can share in your thoughts at 306-938-9595. Dolly Parton died in her home in Nashville after a very short battle with cancer. She was 80. Music and movies aside, she was one of the biggest philanthropists, just giving back constantly. She had her imagination library inspired by her illiterate father, handing out over 300 million books to kids. She also supported wildfire victims, hurricane victims, and provided full college tuition for all of her Dollywood employees. Dolly was 80, and yes, we're going to be playing lots of Dolly through the day today, and you can chime in with your thoughts or requests or maybe a movie that you loved from Dolly, 306-938-9595. Talking tariffs now, the U.S. president continues to claim that the U.S. doesn't need us at all, that he doesn't need anything from Canada. And American farmers are saying, hold on, that's not the case. Trade with Canada is huge. The city's confirmed 9 new cases of Dutch elm disease. They're all located in College Park in Caswell. And it's a day to celebrate our furry best friend. It is National Dog Day. And that's what's going on for Precision Auto Body.
0: In sports, the Riders have bolstered their receiver group by signing wide receiver Shamar Bridges. He had 933 yards and 4 touchdowns a couple of seasons ago with the Ticats and was named the CFL East Most Outstanding Rookie. The Riders are going to be back on the practice field today. And the Jays dropped to 2.5 games out of a wild card spot with a loss to KC. They're going to continue that series today, and the Jays could use some wins here. That's C95 Sports.
1: We've got sun and we've got heat. It's going to be so nice for the rest of this week. 27 today, 30 for tomorrow, 28 and 30 to round out the week. This morning there is a little bit of some fog in the sky, maybe a bit of smoke as well. It's 9 degrees right now.

0: There's Believer. It's Imagine Dragons on C95 at 7:07. Sunny and 27 today. Lots of texts coming in about Dolly Parton. Everybody wanted to remember and talk about her a little bit. And people talking about Islands in the Stream and having it at their wedding.
1: Aww.
0: And, you know, that's how much Dolly touched everybody's lives. You know, they were included in our family events and weddings and dances and probably even, you know, schools back in the day at school dances, but before our time, but still.
1: We did an air band, I remember, in grade 9 or 10, and it was to Dolly and Kenny. And I wore giant balloons in my bra.
0: What?
1: Because Dolly.
0: You were Dolly?
1: And Dolly was, well, a little more endowed than I was.
0: Who was
1: especially
0: Kenny?
1: At that age. I think it was Danielle, my best friend.
0: Did she wear like a Kenny Rogers beard?
1: Yeah. Oh, that is how much we loved Kenny and Dolly.
0: I really wish there was some video from that time.
1: I wish, yeah.
0: I'd love to see that. Mm-hmm. Here's Bruno Mars.

0: Yes, Mike, there's Bruno Mars on C95 with Robin Shawna on a really beautiful start today. It's a little bit hazy. That's just going to burn off, and we'll get to about 27, and then we got 30s for the next couple of days. The forecast even has changed since we thought it was, you know, yesterday it looked like it was going to be like, you know, 22, 23. Now we're up to 27 and 30 over the next couple of days.
1: That's awesome. There might be a little bit of smoke in the sky just from the wildfires. I know that there's some air quality statements for southern Saskatchewan, but hopefully not for here. Here you come
0: again. We're all mourning the loss of Dolly Parton. She was one of those people that, even if you're not into country music, she just crossed over into everyone's lives, right? She was
1: absolutely
0: bigger than the genre, for sure.
1: Mm-hmm. And what a career she had. She started when she was a young teenager. She came from nothing. Like, they were extremely, extremely poor. The Coat of Many Colors, the song that was spawned by the fact that she had nothing to wear. They didn't have a bathroom. They had no running water. And to think that her sole purpose of life was giving back.
0: Yeah, and she talked about her look, that she didn't grow up in the best area, and her look was based on the ladies of the evening mm-hmm. that she saw around the neighborhood. So that's how she developed that look. And she, you know, one of my favorite things is when she said, you know, it costs a lot of money to look this cheap. Here's Aubrey and Morgan on Dolly.
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0: We just need more people like Dolly in this world, don't we?
1: No kidding. And there are celebrities who do good like her, but I feel that her legacy is more than just her music, her movies. It's going to come down to all of the good that she gave back to the world.
4: I'm just trying to leave as much stuff. I just want to see how much I can do in a lifetime. And I've been blessed, and I've been lucky, and I don't take any of that for granted. But I just wanted to be remembered well.
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7: Hart Road is closed from Betts Avenue to Bolt Crescent for road micro-surfacing. 20th Street West, the eastbound curb and parking lanes are closed from Avenue P South to Avenue M South. And Circle Drive West, the southbound curb lane, is closed from Airport Drive to 33rd Street West. For closures and more, sign up at saskatoon.ca/dailyroadreport.
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4: It's an outpouring of emotion for Dolly on the text here from the C95 family. I think we're going to have to get a little more Dolly on this morning, I think. Here's Asher, Ludacris, and Lil Jon. This is Yeah.

0: we continue to count down the last few days of summer break.
1: Oh,
0: almost back to school time.
1: You have no idea how depressed and angry my son is. And he will tell anyone who asks, like, oh, Cash, you excited to go back to school? And Jossie's like, yeah, baby, like so pumped. He just says, no, I hate school. I don't want to go to school. And I'm so sorry to his teachers because...
0: Well, I beat around the bush.
1: He's a very sweet child, but he does not want to go back to school.
0: And remember, he was sick for a week just recently, and he requested that school start a week later so that he could have that week back.
1: Yeah, he said that we robbed, I don't know who he is, but we robbed him of a week.
0: It's true. I agree with him. Here's school bus driver Hope. Are you getting excited, getting pumped?
2: I am. I'm super pumped. I'm super pumped to have, like, a schedule back because it's been crazy.
1: I know. I feel the same as you because I know you have a little girl, and it's maybe time. It's time for back to school.
2: Right? Absolutely, you guys.
0: Do you just start, like, first day of school for a bus, or do you have to go back a little early to get things prepped or anything like that?
2: Yes, our big meeting where we kind of go over things as we do once a year, and, well, we go over them more than once a year, but you know what I mean?
1: Yeah.
2: And, you know, we get our routes, things like that, and just getting things going.
0: So you're pretty much back at it.
2: Pretty much, yep.
0: Other than the driving. Okay, we're all pumped and ready. I can see in Shauna's face that she's pretty excited to have both of her kids back in school.
1: Well, yeah, I'm getting there. Hi, I'm getting there.
2: Absolutely. I just wanted to call and say good morning.
0: Good morning,
1: Hope. We missed you, Hope. Call again.
2: I will. See you guys.
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0: There's Somber. That's Homewrecker on C95. I love it. At 7:30, I was just this text just came in.
1: What's that?
0: Okay. It's Ophelia. I'm texting every morning now, but there's a car that is down on Idlewild in the right lane, not too far from the big 25th intersection. Got the hazards on. Looks like the tire is messed up or something. Not in an accident, but that lane's going to be a little slow this morning for the rest of the folks. Okay, so 25th intersection on Idlewild. And she says, yeah, I seem to be calling every morning for something now on my traffic problems.
1: It is funny. Last week when you were away, yes, Ophelia did talk to a few times because there was quite a few accidents last week. Just different things, different days. And I wonder if people are kind of getting back into routine.
0: Oh, yeah. More traffic on the roads now.
1: It's just busier. And P.S. University Bridge is still a mess.
0: Oh, well, that thing has been like the bane of our existence for this summer, and it was supposed to be done weeks ago, wasn't it?
1: There
0: was so much rain, I guess they said, that they had to stop for a while.
1: And I did the bad thing where you assume in your head, oh, I must be open by now. This was last week. I'm coming home from the dentist. No, I wind up basically inside RUH because I'm taking this detour, and now it shows me I'm parking at RUH, and well, how do I get out?
0: Because they've said a couple of times, oh, yeah, it's going to be done next week or 2 weeks. And then it's a month later and you go, oh, it must be open now. Nope.
1: No, don't ever assume that. Never, but ever.
0: They got to get it open before the school gets back in and traffic gets crazy, right?
1: A week from now, like our texts will double and there'll be more accidents. And that's just what happens when we get back to fall and after summer vacay. It still feels like summer vacay. Definitely, we've got hot days ahead. Sunshine, 27, 30s for the rest of this week. Enjoy. And if the sky looked extra sparkly last night, it was all the rhinestones. The world mourns after we lost a legend. Dolly Parton died in her home in Nashville after a short battle with cancer. Just loving all the stories and song requests today. She was 80. Music and movies aside, though, she was one of the biggest philanthropists. Her Imagination Library, inspired by her illiterate father, handed out 300 million books to kids. She also supported wildfire victims, storm victims, and provided full college tuition for anyone who worked at Dollywood. Jolene, Jolene. Think about that, Dollywood. And like, what a phenomenon that was.
0: Do you know anybody who went to Dollywood? Because I know it's very, very popular, and they get a lot of people. It's, you know, Disneyland-ish. But do you know anybody who's been there?
1: I had one friend, and they were supposed to go to Dollywood, and then COVID happened. And they couldn't. Dollywood shut down, and they couldn't go, and she was so bummed. I don't know anyone else that's been there.
0: Hmm.
1: Doesn't it seem like a place that I should go to?
0: Yeah. If anybody in this world had been to Dollywood, I would have thought it would have been you.
1: I know. If you've been there, let me know. 306-938-9595. Or if you want to request a song or just talk about Dolly. Well, as the U.S. president continues to claim that his country doesn't need anything from Canada, American farmers say, no, that's not the case. And trade with Canada is huge for them. The city's confirmed 9 more cases of Dutch elm disease. And it's a day to celebrate your furry best friend. It's National Dog Day. And that's what's going on for Precision Auto Body.
0: In sports, the Riders have bolstered their receiver group by signing wide receiver Shamar Bridges. Good player. He had 933 yards and 4 touchdowns a couple of seasons ago with the Ticats and was named the CFL East Most Outstanding Rookie. And hopefully he can get that back. The Riders will be back on the practice field today. And the Jays dropped to 2.5 games out of a wild card spot with a loss to KC. This is going to be a tough series and a big one. They're going to continue that series today. The Jays could really use some wins. That's C95 Sports.
1: Jays, the Riders. Wasn't really a great weekend, was it?
0: No, yeah, you're right. Like, yeah, the Jays fell back. The Riders fell back a little bit. But I think the Riders can turn it around. Just a little mid-season slump here. And when they're all healthy again and AJ Ouellette is back, and I think they'll be back in it. I'm going to predict a appearance at least in the Grey Cup.
1: Okay. I like this positivity because at my house, guess what? It's super negative right now.
0: Yeah, I see your little guy Cash is angry at the Riders in the last game.
1: He yelled at the TV, "You guys are skating on thin ice with me."
0: Well, that's a threat.
1: That's like a dad threat right there.
0: No kidding. Sports is for Arctic Automotive.
1: We've got sun. There's a little bit of fog in the sky. It's going to be 27 today and then 30 for tomorrow. 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

That's Nespresso. There's Sabrina Carpenter at 7:38. Lots of artists and celebs are getting in on the tributes to Dolly Parton, including Nickelback. They made a post and called Dolly an incredible songwriter, an unbelievable entertainer, and just a genuinely good human being, and said there will only ever be one Dolly Parton, and we were lucky to have her. Rest easy, Dolly. That's nice from Nickelback. Here's Photograph.

0: still love it. Every time I got to sing along, there's a photograph from Nickelback. I was just reading their post about Dolly Parton. And then underneath there, somebody wrote something really good. Bootsy says, "We lost a beautiful soul today. Heaven gained the most beautiful angel butterfly. She never forgot her raising. She never forgot where she came from, but she knew where she was going. Wasn't it grand that she took us all with her on that ride for a while? Anyway, we were blessed to have lived during her lifetime. She showed the world what real kindness and love for others is all about."
1: You mentioned Nickelback. There's so many stars that are paying tribute to Dolly Parton. Taylor Swift wrote a lengthy letter praising Dolly's everlasting legacy and a heartfelt tribute. Keep in mind that when Taylor and Travis got married in July, they made a huge charitable donation to a number of different charities, actually, and one of them was Dolly Parton's charity. And Dolly wrote them back and said, "Thank you so much." And I just think, man, what a group of giving people, all of them.
0: But Dolly did so much for so many charitable organizations.
1: Elton John, the estate of Michael Jackson releasing a statement, Oprah, all honoring her and this incredible career. And now the question that Monique brought up is, will there be a memorial? Will this be a public memorial? Who would sing at the memorial? There's still so many unanswered questions.
0: Miley Cyrus seems like the perfect person, being that Dolly was her godmother. And they were so close. And also, she can sing so well when she covers Dolly songs.
1: She can.
0: That would be perfect.
1: This is really cool. Dolly put a song in a time capsule with instructions for it to be opened in 2045 on what would have been her 99th birthday. So there's going to be this time capsule that we'll get to open up.
0: That's pretty cool.
1: That's so neat. And elsewhere, this is also pretty cool. Jaden James, ready for his close-up. Britney Spears' son with Kevin Federline just signed a huge deal with MAC Cosmetics. He's the one that does some modeling on the side. And this deal reportedly worth $2 million.
0: Whoa.
1: Like, that's pretty huge, right? Britney Spears' son. Those are good-looking boys.
0: Obviously, it helps that you're Britney Spears' son. But it's not a gimme either, right? Just because you're Britney Spears' kid. They seem to have their act together, and they're definitely model material.
1: They do. That's what's trending for Crooked Water Hard Iced Tea. 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

0: That's Man I Need. There's Olivia Dean. At 7:51. C95, good morning.
1: Hi, I was wanting to request a Dolly Parton song.
0: Okay.
2: Yeah, who's this?
1: My name's Kim.
2: Hey, Kim, what do you want to hear, and how are you feeling about Dolly's passing?
1: Well, you know, it's such sad stuff. She just seemed like such an angel. Like, she wanted to help so many people. The lives that she affected by, you know, giving children books and all of the people that she touched. I can't even imagine what that number is, but she had such a big impact, you know? So I would love to hear 9 to 5, because it seems fitting that we're all going to be heading to work.
2: Yeah, no kidding.
0: That sounds fair. All right, let's do that. We'll do that for you. And yeah, it's a big loss. We're all feeling it.
1: Yeah.
0: Thanks.
1: Kind of surreal. We didn't think she'd ever die, I guess.
2: That's right. What I said, too. I was just like, what? No, you can't. No, you're not.
1: Yeah, exactly. You're going to live forever.
2: Yeah.
0: We'll do that for you. You have a great day.
1: You too.

0: There's some Dolly. Celebrating Dolly today. 306-938-9595. Thank you, Kim, for that request. Shannon, you're a big fan, right? Was 9 to 5 your favorite movie? Or was the movie called 9 to 5? Or was that the song?
1: Yes, both. So she was in that movie with Jane Fonda and... Oh, gosh, I can't remember the other gal. Not Shirley MacLaine. Anyway, and wrote the song for the movie.
0: Yeah, and it was a really good movie. And then she had so many great acting roles besides that.
1: Oh, yeah.
0: Shannon?
2: My favorite Dolly movie is The Best Little Thing House in Texas.
0: Oh, yeah. I forgot about that movie,
1: too. I did, too.
2: Burt Reynolds and Dolly Parton have such chemistry in that one. It is absolutely amazing.
1: Oh, I just loved all of Dolly's movies, her music, her Christmas album is my absolute go-to. And it was really sad to hear about her passing.
2: Yeah, even my husband, he likes Dolly Parton's music and everything. And
0: yeah, she really crossed all genres and age groups. No matter what, you couldn't dislike Dolly. I can't imagine it. You have a great day.
2: Yeah. You too. Thanks.
0: Her music ability crossed all genres too. I mean, she did a rock album, and when you're Dolly Parton and you call up Motley Crue and go, "Hey, let's do a song together," you're not going to say.

0: Wow.
1: How many artists you know can just walk in with Motley Crue and go, all right, let's do this, and then just kill it like that?
0: That is just unbelievable. Just her level of talent and her giving back. I don't think anyone can ever match it.
1: Yeah, she was unique, and the world was a better place with her in it. We need more Dollies. Sad to lose her yesterday at the age of 80 after a short battle with cancer. And if you want to remember Dolly this morning, give us a call, 306-938-9595. Here's Huntrix.

0: That's golden.
1: There's Huntrix on C95 at 8 o'clock with Robin Shawna. We've been talking a lot about Dolly this morning, but also the tariffs and Trump and all that. Oh. And Jelly Roll actually weighed in, and Saskatchewan got a shout-out from a member who was here not too long ago.
2: In June.
3: I hate to break it to the president, but we don't have a problem with Canada, dude. You have a problem with Canada. I got an idea. I say we let them fight it out. Donald Trump versus all of Canada, like the end of Gladiator. Put your swords down. Nobody helps. Just the president against 31 million hockey goons on the White House lawn. We'll call it the Maple Mayhem, the Saskatoon Smackdown. It's my Monster Energy drink.
1: I like that. At least he remembered us. Yes. It was memorable when he was here, obviously.
2: No kidding. So many lovely memories and your favorite songs coming in on the text at 306-938-9595. Mona says, good morning, friends. My favorite song is I Will Always Love You by Dolly. My mom was her biggest fan, and she touched all of our hearts through her music. We'll definitely get that one on as well. And if the sky looked extra sparkly last night, it was all the rhinestones. Dolly Parton died yesterday after a short battle with cancer. She was 80. And aside from all of these amazing songs that we've been talking about, she really was one of the biggest givers. Her Imagination Library, inspired by her illiterate father, handed out over 300 million books to kids. She supported wildfire and storm victims. Full college tuition she gave to all of her Dollywood employees. She was very much about giving back and trying to make lives better than how she was raised, which was in a very, very poor environment.
1: Yeah, the world was definitely a better place with Dolly in it.
2: Mm-hmm. We have more cases of Dutch Elm, 9 more, in fact. They're all located in College Park in Caswell. And it's a day to celebrate your furry best friend. An extra treat for Wesley today. It is National Dog Day. And that's what's going on this morning.
1: In sports, the Riders have bolstered their receiver group by signing wide receiver Shamar Bridges. He had 933 yards and 4 touchdowns a couple of seasons ago with the Ticats and was named the CFL East Most Outstanding Rookie. Hopefully he gets all that back. The Riders are back on the practice field today. And the Jays dropped to 2.5 games out of a wild card spot with a loss to Kansas City. It's going to be a tough series. They're going to continue it today. That's C95 Sports.
2: We're getting set for a sunny hot day, 27, and then 30 for tomorrow. There's a little bit of kind of a light fog, maybe some smoke from the wildfires mixed in. It's 10 degrees right now.

0: That love, there's Rihanna on C95 with Rob and Shauna. We have so many requests and comments pouring in from the C95 family about the loss of Dolly Parton. Mm-hmm. And keep them coming at 306-938-9595. We love to talk about Dolly here today and pay a little tribute to her. So if you've got anything to say, you just let us know. Or if you want to hear a song. We've had so many requests for Islands in the Stream. And we're going to get that for you. But also, probably number one and number two is that and I Will Always Love You.
1: Aw, and I just love the story behind this song. Dolly wrote it, and she wrote this one and Jolene within minutes. It took her only minutes to do it. And Elvis said to her, hey, I want that song, and I also want to retain the rights to it, the publishing rights. And Dolly said, no, bye, Elvis.
0: So glad that she kept it for herself, because mm-hmm. It's so good. Here it is. Dolly Parton, I Will Always Love You.

0: Beautiful. What a talent.
1: Oh, I just love that song.
0: There's Dolly Parton, I Will Always Love You. Of course, Whitney Houston remade it, and Dolly didn't hear it until she was driving in her car. She knew what was happening, but she didn't hear it until she was driving, and she said she had to pull over because she loved it so much, and it was so good. And she was so kind about somebody else doing her song and how good it was, and it just never seems like any conversation you heard from her, there was no jealousy of somebody else or thought about somebody else, I don't know, usurping her. It was just she was confident in herself.
2: I don't think about my life in terms of superstar. I'm just working girl.
0: And how somebody who probably is being catered to and told how great they are by everybody in the industry and all her fans and everything doesn't get weird and jaded or never had any airs about her.
1: No, I never said a bad word about anyone. My mom was just texting me and she said that she read a story this morning that after Dolly's husband of like, I don't even know, 50 some years, when he passed last year, Dolly made all of her own arrangements for her funeral. She dispersed all of her money to family members, to different charities. She made the preparations herself.
2: I'm just trying to leave as much stuff. I just want to see how much I can do in a lifetime. And I've been blessed and I've been lucky and I don't take any of that for granted, but I just wanted to be remembered well.

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Girls Like You, there's Sophia Camara on C95 at 8:21. It's Robin Shauna. The sun is out, and we're actually even better over the next few days than we thought we were going to be. The forecast somehow overnight just got better. 27 today, and then 30 for a couple of days. So summer is not done with us yet. Here's Green Day.

0: I love it. There's Green Day. It's 8:24. There's a text here from Mona about the loss of Dolly Parton. She said, my mom was her biggest fan and played Dolly Parton when my dad passed. I will always love you. It touches everyone's hearts. She was one of a kind and will have her life live on through her music, just like someone like Elvis did. Mm. Yeah, you could put her in that same territory, right? This is Jody.
1: It just feels devastating. I feel like collectively the world is in mourning because everybody knows Dolly Parton, not just for her music, but for the kind of human that she was. Dolly was just always authentically Dolly, and she didn't change for anybody, and she championed everyone to be exactly who they believe themselves to be.
0: That's a good point. Before, besides all the charity and so on, she was a friend to the LGBTQ community.
2: That's right.
0: So there's just no reason to have disliked Dolly, you know? Everybody loved her. I don't know anybody who would say, oh, I never liked her.
2: Right.
0: Even if you didn't like her music, you had to like the person.
2: We were just talking to Junior Cabbage Head in the hallway, and he said over on Rock 102 yesterday, they're playing Dolly songs, and people are calling in, and fans of like hardcore rock music were just saying, wow, what a loss.
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10: 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Chronic high vacancy rates mean that there are fewer ambulances and sometimes no ambulances available to respond to emergencies. Has enough been done to retain and recruit these professionals? Because the reality is, paramedics are not optional. 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

It's a really beautiful start to the day. It's only going to get better. 27 today, 30s for a couple of days after that. Here's Somber.

0: That's somber. Back to Friends at 8:31 with Rob and Sean. There's a text from Carla about the loss of Dolly Parton. Carla says, I asked my 20-year-old son yesterday if he knew who Dolly was, and he looked at me like I had three heads and said, duh, Mom, she's in my playlist.
1: Aww.
0: She crossed over all genres and age groups. I mean, my daughter's 21, and we talked about how Dolly was just a part of your life. It wasn't just like, oh, I'm going to listen to a Dolly song. She was just part of your life. When we got our dog, Jetta, and brought her home, Jetta had a little trouble getting to sleep for the first little while. And Alyssa was like, well, we should sing Islands in the Stream. You be Kenny, Dad, and I'll be Dolly. And Alyssa was 10 or whatever. And so I'm like, well, your daughter asked you to do that. You just do it.
1: Absolutely.
0: So we would sing Islands in the Stream to relax Jetta to get her to sleep.
1: You singing really relaxed her?
0: Well, probably not my part. But hey, your daughter asks you to sing Kenny and Dolly. You just do it.
1: That is funny. And even that Alyssa would know at such a young age, Islands in the Stream. But right? You're right. It's just this iconic face and her sound. And no one ever sounded like Dolly. Think about that. Not even any new artists that we play on C95 attempted to sound like Dolly because you can't.
0: It's a really good point. There's some, and you don't hear people sing Dolly that much at karaoke.
1: No.
0: Because you can't do it.
1: It's hard.
0: Right? You can do your own version, but you can't be Dolly.
1: Mm-mm.
2: You come again. Just when I'm about to get myself together, you won't try to.
1: She had this Netflix series probably about 2 years ago, and she wasn't in the shows, but it was a whole series, and each episode was a different life lesson. It sounds really corny. I was obsessed with this series because at the end of every episode, you just felt so good, and you wanted to do good. And I thought, like, there you go again, Dolly, just making the world a better place.
0: That's the vibe that she put out always, was positivity.
1: So sad, losing Dolly Parton at age 80. We have another sunny and hot day ahead. 1 week from today is the first day of school. Oh, just think about that. Teachers heading back this week as well. As the U.S. president continues to claim that his country does not need us or anything from Canada, American farmers say that's not the case and that trade with Canada is huge. Did you hear Doug Ford go off yesterday? And, well, I mean, we're now poking the hornet's nest on every angle.
3: As far as I'm concerned, we're going to go at him full steam.
1: Okay. All right. That should make things all better. Someone, we've been talking about Dutch Elm disease, and the city's confirming 9 more cases. They're located in College Park and Caswell Hill neighborhoods. And it's a day to celebrate our furry best friend. It is National Dog Day. And that's what's going on for the Health Sciences Association of Saskatchewan.
0: In sports, the Riders have bolstered their receiver group by signing wide receiver Shamar Bridges. He had 933 yards and 4 touchdowns a couple of seasons ago with the Ticats and was named the CFL East Most Outstanding Rookie. So hopefully he gets all that skill back. Mm-hmm. The Riders are back on the practice field today. And the Jays dropped to 2.5 games out of a wild card spot with a loss to KC. They're going to continue that series today. They could really use some wins here. That sports is for Arctic Automotive.
1: We've got sun and heat, 27 today, 30 for tomorrow. We stay hot until about Sunday, and then things might change a bit. It's 10 this morning.

0: I knew it. I knew you. There's Taylor Swift on C95. She was among the celebrities who were paying tribute to Dolly Parton yesterday. She said, "A world without Dolly doesn't feel possible, real, or right, but because of the eternally generous way that she spent her time on this earth and the countless lives she changed for the better, her legacy will be an everlasting one."
1: Isn't that the truth? The two of them, I feel like if anyone could, Taylor would maybe try to follow in Dolly's footsteps.
0: Yeah. Somebody that obviously Taylor looked up to. Here is Dolly. It's Jolene.

0: There's Dolly. There's Jolene, who we lost yesterday. And the tributes are just continuing to pour in from the C95 family and from celebrities.
1: When I was a little girl, there was this movie that Dolly Parton was in. It was called Smoky Mountain Christmas. And there was this evil woman named Jezebel in the movie. And I remember asking my mom to watch that movie. And I think it was made for TV over and over and over and over again. Anything that Dolly was in was just this magic potion for me. Growing up, my whole life, if Dolly Parton was a part of it, I'm in.
0: She was that kind of person. Like, there was just no reason to dislike Dolly. She wanted the best for everybody, it seemed, you know? And it was just all this positive vibe that she put out.
1: So many celebrities paying tribute. Taylor Swift, we've talked about. Elton John, Oprah, artists right down to Nickelback. We were, you know, hearing from Nickelback earlier today.
0: Sad to think you'll never hear that voice live again.
1: I know. And you wonder about things like a memorial, or will there be maybe a concert that they'll put together for TV? I sure hope so. And a sequel to How to Lose a Guy in 10 Days is in the works. How do we feel about this C95 family? Kate Hudson, who starred in the first, is set to produce on this one along with Matthew McConaughey. I'm not sure if they'll be in it or just be a part of it.
0: She's got to be this will be her 20 year later, Top Gun, won't it? Where
1: it seems that way.
0: Like Tom Cruise, now you're the instructor and you're giving advice to other, because she was a relationship therapist, right?
1: A columnist for relationships.
0: Right. Oh, yeah, she was a writer. Okay, I remember the story now. Yeah, so giving advice to the next younger group to come along, or maybe she'll just stay out of it and produce.
1: I think that is the best formula, though, when you become the expert of that thing. That's what's trending for Style Encore. 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

0: Here's Ed Sheeran and Justin Bieber. At 8:50 in the sun on what is going to be a 27-degree day. We'll get up into the 30s over the next couple of days. Yeah, the forecast is looking really good. We're not done with summer just yet. The tributes continue to pour in from the C95 family for Dolly Parton, not just for her music, but just the type of person that she was, and also for her movies, right, Shannon?
1: My favorite Dolly movie is The Best Little Thing House in Texas.
0: Oh, yeah. See, I forgot about that movie, too.
2: I did, too.
1: Burt Reynolds and Dolly Parton have such chemistry in that one. It is absolutely amazing.
2: Oh, I just loved all of Dolly's movies, her music. Her Christmas album is my absolute go-to. And it was really sad to hear about her passing.
1: Yeah, even my husband, like, he likes Dolly Parton's music and everything, and...
0: Yeah, she really crossed all genres and age groups, no matter what. You couldn't dislike Dolly. I can't imagine it. You have a great day.
1: Yeah, you too. Thanks.
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0: Here's Olivia Rodrigo and new music. I really like that one. Drop Dead. It's Shauna with you.
1: Here you come again.
0: Oh, the news that absolutely gutted me yesterday. Such a huge Dolly Parton fan.
1: Together, you watch right and Jolene.
0: Dolly Parton passing away after a short battle with cancer. She was 80. It just seems not right. We should always have Dolly in our lives, telling us what to do.
2: I often make jokes and say, I am comfortable in my own skin, no matter how far I've stretched it at times.
0: And just the way that she told stories, the way she gave back, her honesty.
3: You know, when I talk about making money, I said, you know, I need to make a lot of money because it would amaze you to know how much it costs to make a person look this cheap.
0: Oh, man. So many movies and shows, too. I want to go watch Steel Magnolias this weekend and sob, because that's what I always do in that movie. All of her music and movies aside, though, she was one of the biggest philanthropists. Her imagination library, inspired by her dad who couldn't read, handed out over 300 million books to kids. Kids right here in Saskatoon. Dolly, you will be missed. Beautiful tribute from these guys. Here's Nickelback.

Another who looked up to Dolly Parton in her career. There's Shania. A day after we lost Dolly Parton, age 80. Good morning, it's Shauna Foster with you. We've got a hot one. Might get a little bit smoky like it did yesterday from the wildfires. This is Bruno Mars, Risk It All on C95.

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0: Taylor Swift issued just a heartfelt tribute to Dolly Parton and her family, calling her an everlasting legacy. 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
2: 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It's just so sad.
0: This is one of my favorites. 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

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Maybe a little smoky like it was yesterday from the wildfires.

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2: 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Good morning. It's Shauna with you. 1 week until we head back to class. Teachers returning today.
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0: sharing all of our favorite songs or movies from Dolly Parton. We lost Dolly. It gutted me seeing that news yesterday at age 80.
1: I have been very fortunate in my life that I have accomplished so many of the dreams I had as a child. Only, you know, like when you can live free, like in countries where there is freedom and where people are allowed to be who they are, no matter if you come from rags to riches or riches to rags or riches to riches, whatever.
0: You can share your favorite Dolly memory. Maybe it's a movie. I'm going to go watch Steel Magnolias this weekend and just sob. Hey, happy

0: Sabrina Carpenter calling her duet with Dolly Parton the most extraordinary event of her life. As we remember Dolly, we lost her yesterday at age 80. Good morning, it's Shauna Foster with you. Something you totally have to watch today is Pink inducting Dolly Parton into the Rock and Roll Hall of Fame.
1: She crafted heartbreaking and soul-stirring stories about the lives of people often overlooked. She painted a picture with her words and then colored in the lines with that angelic voice.
0: She made a joke about how did she play guitar with those giant fingernails?

0: Really liking that one, Alex Thompson in Misery. 1 week until back to school. Teachers back today. Hey, Trish.
1: Well, I didn't like my alarm clock this morning, but I'm very happy to go see the children again today. It was a good summer, and when you're off 8 weeks, no one should complain about going back to work this week.

Good morning, Shauna Foster with you. It is going to be hot. It is going to be smoky for the next few days. Getting close to maybe even over 30. Take advantage of this last week before school is back. Maybe hit up one of the swimming pools or the spray parks. Enjoy. And thinking back to last week, we had two amazing beaches shows in our province, Saskatoon and Regina.

0: Day 95. It's been weeks since our last sighting from the Force from up north. But today was a big hairy deal. The legendary Sasquatch has come out of hiding. 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Now, I haven't caught him yet, but I'm on his trail. Or tail. 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
1: 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He's a Roddy Pitty. He's 130 pounds, and he's a big marshmallow of a man.
0: Tell me something cool about your best friend. Hit me up on the text. It's Finger 11.

That is becoming one of my favorites. Tame Impala and Jenny with Dracula on C95. Might be a little bit smoky today. Lots of sun, lots of heat, though, pushing 30. It's Preston Pablo on C95.

0: No, you feel alone.
1: There's Pelch. Good morning. Shauna Foster with you. The sky looked extra sparkly last night. It was all the rhinestones.
2: Here you come again.
1: Just so incredibly sad, losing Dolly Parton at age 80. She seemed younger than that. She was so vivacious. Aubrey and Morgan in the family sharing their memories.
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1: All of her amazing movies. Like I said earlier, I'm going to be watching Steel Magnolias this weekend and go into a dark place because no matter what, I always cry at that one. You can share your favorite Dolly memory on the text. Here's Nelly.

There's Tyler Shaw. Good morning. Shauna Foster with you. 1 week to go. Teachers heading back today. This is AJR.

0: 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C95's feature pick.
1: This girl's got a really cool sound. She started out on a Swedish reality show. How are you feeling about Midnight Sun? This is Zara Larsson.

0: from Tracy Downtown. Definitely a vibe with that one. That is new from Zara Larsson, Midnight Sun. And a big good morning to all of our teacher friends heading back like Bryn.
1: I am very excited for back to school. I was in the classroom last week getting things ready. And
0: 1 week to go and kids back. Oh, where did the summer go? Here's Wave, California.

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0: There's Bruno. I just might on this National Dog Day, and you've got some good news, Carrie.
1: I do. We're picking up our 6-month-old rescue puppy tonight. She is, her mom was a full husky, but she looks more like a retriever, but her ears stick up.
0: Oh, wonderful day to do a rescue on this National Dog Day. You can tell me about your best friend. Hit me up on the text. Here's Lumi.

0: That's Preston Pablo, because I do. Holy moly, is it ever nice today. It's one of those everybody's got something to say about it kind of days.
1: Pretty nice out today. Yeah, it feels like summer again, doesn't it?
0: I was buying a coffee this morning, and the barista laughed about it. I said, yeah, it feels like summer. She goes, hee hee. So in a pretty good mood. It's one of those days you look up, you're like, not a single cloud, huh? Okay. This is 1,000 Miles on the Tim Stone Show.

Far away. There's Nickelback. Do you know what's nice? It's not windy today, and we've had a lot of really windy days lately, so I think that's part of why we're feeling so good. Do you feel good? Me too, I feel good. Me too, that's how I feel. Normal life and back to school schedule, all that starting next week, but I feel good. I feel like it's still summer today. This is Drop Dead. Here's Olivia Rodrigo.

That's Love No More. There's Loud Luxury. This is a really big hit. Just came out this summer, and it's just a simple song. It's nice. It's full of joy. Sometimes music is very serious. And, you know, there's a place for serious music. But it kind of makes me feel serious. I like to have that, like, feeling. Just like life is good. That's how this song makes me feel. Here's Taylor Swift.

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I've got. This is Ben Spoon on C95. Day like this comes along just like, mwah, you know? Woo. Chef's kiss. It's been so windy lately. You get a calm day with the blue sky, the sunshine. It's even hot outside. Come on. Mamma Mia Pizzeria. It's a special day in Saskatoon. Here's Green Day on C95.

0: That's Charlotte Cardin on the Tim Stone Show. You remember this song. You remember Tainted Love.
1: I give you all a boy could give you. Take my tears and that's not nearly all tainted love.
0: That's why this song has always sounded so familiar. Bangers, both of them. This is SOS. Here's Rihanna.

When you're ready to come home. This is Jamie Fine, homesick. Oh, it's sweet today. It is sunny and warm and not windy. It's calm. Little smoky still. Just awesome day, though. 26 degrees. What we've got coming up is a little hotter than this. A couple 30-degree days on the way. Last days of August. Still summer in Saskatoon. This is Torn on C95.

There's Marianas Trench. Here is an exceptional song. Check it out. This song is back in the top three. It first hit number one in the spring about 5 months ago. Song's climbing again. She's got the ladder back out. She's climbing the pop chart again. This is so easy. Here is Olivia Dean.

There's Bruno Mars. Isn't it nice when he says, "You want the moon, I'll go get it. You want the moon, watch me learn to fly, I'll go get you the moon." Somebody wrote in the other day, boy, it made me laugh. She said, I know you'll go get me the moon, but could you just do the dishes on weeknights? I'd prefer that. It would help out a lot more around the house. That Bruno Mars song is headed for number one. This is Push. It's Matchbox 20 on the Tim Stone Show.

It's Misery by Alex Sampson on the Tim Stone Show here in gorgeous Saskatoon. We're right back in the sweetest kind of weather we can have when it's calm and it's warm and it's sunny, it's hot. It's a little smoky, but I'm looking at the river. We're really lucky we get to see the river from the C95 studio, and it's looking like glass, looking like a dream come true. Kayakers and paddleboarders going by. The river's a lot lower than it was. It was crazy high this summer, but I mean, this is one of the best days of the summer, feels like. Here's

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1: Oh my gosh, that song sounds so good. 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It's so good. Turn me around, right upside down. Edge of the Earth by the Beaches, that part, that turn me around. I cannot get enough of that. Spin me around like a globe and drop your finger on me. I'm not sure what they're saying, but I really like that song. Thanks for listening today. Beautiful weather. Sometimes no clouds at all. Gorgeous. Here's Sia.

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0: There's Brittany. 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Yeah.
1: On a train back to Boston, and we're jumping the car.
2: What?
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1: On a train back to Boston, and we're jumping the gun.
0: We get to hear Boston and Dracula, Bruno Mars, Justin Bieber, Shboozy. Lots of great songs. Lots of great songs nonstop. Here's Somber.

this alone. This is Preston Pablo. There's Dance Alone. Listen to this. There's someone listening who has a 100-foot slip and slide set up today. This is from Devin. Devin says, we're on the farm near Aberdeen. My dad set up a 100-foot slip and slide for me and my brothers today. Can you play some Linkin Park? 100 feet. That's got to be big. What's that, like a city block? That's... You get to be my age, you don't hit a lot of slip and slides anymore, but if it's a 100-foot slide, I rip a slip. Dude, that sounds amazing. Here's In the End.

0: The choir in that song, that's always made me feel a little spiritual. That's Justin Bieber. It's a moment, that song. This one also has a church choir in it. Join me as we get connected with the Lord here, man. These are epics. Here's Ordinary by Alex Warren.
1: They say the holy water's watered down, and this town's lost its faith. 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
1: Once you get that in your head, good luck getting it out. This is Boston. Here's Stella Lefty.

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Everybody at the radio station's feeling good about it. Stella Lefty, there's Boston. I like the way I feel when I'm singing along with a song like that. I don't know about you, but I like to feel good. Kind of my thing. Here's Shawn Mendes.

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11: This

There's Lady Gaga. How nice is it that it's hot again? It's hot like, oh, I remember this. I remember what real summer felt like. We've had such windy days lately. Today, it's all the good. Blue sky, no clouds, lots of sun, 26. Tomorrow's going to be hotter, okay? Run to you. Here's Tyler

0: Charlotte Carden, there's the way we touch.
1: So are you seeing this day? Are you seeing this? Are you seeing what's going on? Is this something special? I mean, it is silly how nice it is outside. It is sick. It's gross. This is like, it's the best day. We got the perfect temperature and conditions. I wouldn't change a thing. I wouldn't change a thing about this day. There's no wind, lots of sunshine, 25 degrees. I mean, that is the Goldilocks zone. Here's Ed Sheeran.
2: When your legs don't work like they used to before, and I can't sweep you off of your feet,

Rockstar, good one. There's Nickelback. It is so nice out today. It's going to be like this on Saturday when the Rough Riders play. 30,000 tickets are sold for the next Rough Rider game this Saturday night. 30,000 tickets. That's a lot of people. Labor Day Classic coming up. That game's been sold out for a long time, but sounds like everybody's going to the Rider game this weekend, too. Here's Olivia Rodrigo. This is Drop Dead on the Tim Stone Show.

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alone. Oh man, the music sounds so good today. The sun feels so good. That is the perfect temperature. 25, I don't want to go up or down a degree. We're right on the money in these conditions. Calm and sunny. It's the perfect day. It's still summer. Boy, I feel good. 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

0: Parents are ready. Most kids aren't. School starts next week. Here's Kim. She has three kids going back. How do we feel about the first day?
1: I hate making lunches, but other than that, it's pretty good.
0: It is pretty good. When my kids were little, they wouldn't really tell us what they wanted for lunch. Like, they wouldn't say what they like, but they sure would tell us what they don't like.
1: Yeah, that's our problem.
0: You know what I'm talking about. Mamma Mia Pizzeria, it is so nice outside. 26 degrees, calm and sunny. Here's Bruno Mars.

0: That's Late Your Light on the Tim Stone Show. You remember having summer as a kid? You'd forget what day of the week it is. You wouldn't know. This is Brooke. She's going into grade six. Brooke, did you have a good summer?
1: Yeah.
0: Do you know what day of the week it is right now?
1: No.
0: If you're going to guess, though.
1: Friday?
0: Close. Really close. Sounds like you had a great summer. Enjoy the last bit of it here. This is Joyride. Here's Roxette. Hello.

0: That's Post Malone. That one is nice, hey?
1: It's nice.
0: It's the type of day where you look at the sky and you go, that's how we're doing it, huh? No clouds at all? Okay. All right. I love it. It's the perfect day. One of the best of the summer. One of the best ever. There's no wind. A lot of sunshine. Temp? I mean, I don't want to go up or down one single degree. This is perfect. Here's Olivia Dean. So easy.

Okay, there's Avril Lavigne. I was about to say it's a beautiful day, but I feel like it's more than beautiful today. Getting pretty romantic. Girl, you're more than beautiful. Today is perfect, though, isn't it? Like, I wouldn't change anything about this day. The temp, the conditions. Songs are sounding really good, too. Here's Taylor Swift.

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She looks like one of those rap guys' girlfriends. But, you know, who understands those rap guys? They only talk to her because she looks like a total prostitute.

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That's Alex Sampson. So nice out today. This is the one I'm going to remember when we look back on summer 2026. This is the day. This is it. There's change coming. Everybody hates change. Back to school, schedules will be upside down. It's just that summer's such a good thing. Change is like, ooh, don't really want to do that. Change is always a good thing. Once you get into the change, you're always grateful that you did. But for now, I mean, this is the one. This is the day. It's still summer. Here's I'm Good on the Tim Stone Show.

Yeah, there's Cameron Whitcomb. It's a summer day. Let's play a song for a hot, sunny afternoon. This is a really good one for a day like today. It's by Miley Cyrus. Have you heard Miley's releasing new music next week? And it's that exciting kind of new music, the first release from a new project. And she is still doing this as far as we know. Yesterday was a hard day for Miley because Dolly Parton was her godmother. I'm sure Dolly would encourage her to put out the song. Okay, this is the one for a sunny day. Here's Party in the USA.

0: Coming back to you.
1: How about this song? 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I think I heard it a few times before it sank in, and I just feel like the chorus, what an anthem.
0: Turn me around, right upside down, spin me like a...
1: That part, the turn me around part, that's my favorite song right now. Big moments at their live shows. That part of that song, that's my favorite song right now. It's really, really nice out. Now the Backstreet Boys on the Tim Stone Show.

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Two friends, they're somber. You know what it is today? It is a pool day. Full on, it's a pool day. That's the place to be. Anybody who's sitting by water is like, I got it made. I got it made. If you know a friend who's got a pool, I bet you called that friend today. People with pools got a lot of phone calls today. Like, hi, what's going on? What is going on with you today? It's not windy at all, and it's pure sunshine. Like, there hasn't been a single cloud all day. We're at 27. Cannonball. Tomorrow, same thing, a little hotter. C95 weather for flooring superstores. Here's Bruno Mars.

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1: Man, don't parents hate it when kids are inside when it's this nice outside? I feel like that's just a thing parents can't stand. I don't like it. When it's this nice, you should be outside. When you say to your kids, it's nice outside, and they go, I know. Maybe you should go out there. And they try to guilt them. You go, look, it's not going to be this nice forever. And they go, I know. Okay. Tonight, we're outside. No wind, perfect temp, perfect sunshine, perfect. We're outside. Here's Unwritten.

That's Desperate Measures. It is so perfectly perfect outside, it's a shame to be inside. When I was a kid, my parents would say, get outside a lot. It felt like it was their catchphrase, especially if it was this kind of nice. At the end of summer, when you got perfect weather and you know it's not going to last forever, we were like scared to be caught inside, honestly. They'd be like, you better be outside. You better be enjoying it too. I remember getting caught inside and I was like, I'm just getting a drink.

On the Tim Stone Show, this text is about getting outside. It's from Brent. Hey, Brent. Brent says, my parents hated us being inside, too. Oh, nice. It's a big part of my childhood. Get outside. Brent says, my parents hated us being inside, too. Mom had a sixth sense. She would text from work, stop playing video games and get outside. It's like one of those moments where you think you're on camera. Like, is there a camera? And you start looking over your shoulder. How does she know that? What? Can she see me? Incredible how nice it is today. Got another day like this tomorrow. Here's Lewis Capaldi. I'm going.

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1: 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Z95's feature pick.
2: New music, who's it by? You know that voice. This guy's voice is special. No one sounds like Teddy Swift. So it's really, really nice outside, and we're playing a new song by someone we know we like a lot. Well, I hope it's a good song. Here's Mr. Know-It-All.

feature pick, Mr. Know-It-All. Let me know if you like it. We'll play it more often. Teddy Swims, Mr. Know-It-All. Unbelievable how nice it is outside. It's kind of chilly in the morning now. You know, September coming up, we get those cool mornings, and then you get these afternoons where you're like, whoo, maybe I should pack some shorts with me, because the drive home's a lot different from the drive-in. I was just thinking about how much parents hate it when kids are inside on days like this. When you can feel the disappointment when they walk in the house. They go, you're not inside. It's this nice outside, are you? Oh, it's such a parent thing. Get outside. You're just mad about it. Look, we're running out of nice days. I feel like we should enjoy it. Try not to yell at your kids. Get outside. Here's Nickelback.

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That's Pink on C95. I saw some things on the river today that made me feel a lot of jealousy. There were some sea dews, guys on the dews, and sometimes they just stop and they're floating, and it looks like they're living life to the fullest, just taking sunshine, and there's no wind today. I mean, it was unreal. A lot of kayaks, paddle boarders, a few boats went by. What about the prairie lily? Of course, we see the prairie lily every day. Turns around right in front of Rolco Radio, 2:30 and 4:30. They give us a little toot toot. It's a special kind of night. Maybe go for a walk at River Landing. Here's

Man, that song has the energy. I always feel good when I hear that song. This Keith Urban. There are some people in Saskatoon who are so much more popular than everyone else right now. People with pools. Everybody wants to be your friend. If you have a friend with a pool, there's a 100% chance that you've called that friend like, what's going on? What are you guys doing? It's been the most perfect day. Calm wind, sunshine. I didn't see a cloud all day. 27 degrees tomorrow, same thing, maybe a bit hotter. Cannonball. What are you guys doing?